Wednesday. Oh, man, it's 5 o'clock hour. It's Quentin time. And guess what? I got your money. Well, maybe $1,000. How does that sound? I'll tell you how to win it coming up. But first, here's Busta with Janet Jackson on

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Lane. I-80 westbound, of course, between USA Parkway and the Nugget Resort, both directions at the Nugget Avenue overpass. And some light traffic still I-80 westbound with a traffic accident being cleared at Keystone. From the Right Now Traffic Center, I'm Kristen Snow.

Becky, look at her butt. 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It's like

0: 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I'm Kristen. That's my high school theme song. Baby Got Back. Wonder why. I've got Little Kim for you on 95.5 The Vibe.
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I am Kristen. It is Wednesday, and you got two more days left to try your luck at winning a trip to see this girl in Las Vegas. It's Mary J. Blige. 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

0: nowadays, everybody wanna talk like they got something to say, but nothing comes out when they move their lips, just a bunch of gibberish. I'm back like they forgot about Dre.
1: 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I did already give you your final keyword for today. 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
1: Well, good evening. As we take a final look at traffic for your midweek commute, area roads still looking pretty good. We do still have some slowdown if you're traveling in the way of the North Valleys. Westbound 80 between USA Parkway and the Nugget Resort. Still seeing some light traffic, I-80 East near the Nugget Resort, and some heavy traffic still northbound South McCarran between Greg Street and Nugget Avenue. Everything else looking fantastic. Have a wonderful evening from the Right Now Traffic Center. I'm Kristen Snow.
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3: All ladies, the Candyman is on the prowl. And for those that want to get busy, you got to speak up now.
4: This rhyme, this time, is one of a kind. Blowing your mind like only the Candyman can. Like

Chris Brown's a homewrecker. Chris Brown is on tour and he was singing to a fan all up in her ear, serenading her while her husband was right next to her. And you hear him yelling, "Chris, that's my wife." I think the husband should go ahead and give the wife a hall pass. Hear me out. He knew what it was going to be by taking his wife to a Chris Brown show. Come on.

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1: Pop quiz. Where's the best city in the world, Camilo?
2: Gotta be New York City. Gotta be New York. Ain't no place like New York.
1: That's a fact. And we got the numbers to back this up. Okay, so there was an article on Time Out, and they ranked the 50 best cities in the world. Okay, based on food, culture, nightlife scenes, and how their city makes them feel. So we'll focus on the top three, okay? So at number three was Berlin, Germany, because they're known for having the friendliest residents. At number two is Cape Town, South Africa, which I heard is absolutely gorgeous, beautiful, and has amazing energy. And at number one, Camilo, we can start dancing, start celebrating, New York City. I mean, is there a question or what?
2: I want to just break it down, see what's the best borough after that. You know what I'm saying?
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0: It's time for...
1: Check it out.
0: Swipe left. Do not date.
2: Okay, so tell me about your date. Obviously, I know there's not going to be a second date because you decided to swipe left, okay? So who's on the phone and tell me what happened?
3: Hey, Nessa, this is Raya. I had to swipe left on this girl because we went out. We had a great date. You know, everything was very cliche. Like, conversation was flowing. I made her laugh. It felt like everything was just, you know, in the pocket. We were clicking. And I'm the kind of person where I don't know, maybe this is my fault, but I don't really jump into I don't ask questions about what somebody does for a living right up front. You know, I'm more interested in the person and how
2: okay.
3: they carry themselves.
2: Yeah, you want to build it up. You don't want to just, you know, be on the surface, be superficial. You want the depth.
3: Yeah, so just as the date was wrapping up, she reaches into her purse, pulls out a bunch of brochures, and wants to start selling me life insurance.
2: Whoa. Okay.
3: Yeah. And getting into all the personal questions about, you know, family. And like any like illnesses in the family, any, you know, like mental health problems in the family, any, you know, just it got real personal.
2: Awkward.
3: Yeah.
2: So what did you say when she handed you this pamphlet?
3: Well, at first I laughed and I was like, are we being punked right now? Like, what's going on? And she's like, no, I'm an insurance salesman and I sell life insurance. And you just mentioned that you don't have any, and it's even more humbling to tell her that I'm not in a financial position to really get it right now either, you know? Date.
2: I was going to say, well, maybe this is a sign that she's just really passionate about her career.
3: Yeah, it rubbed me the wrong way. I it got really weird, man.

Uber cracking down on their screening process for drivers, which could remove tens of thousands of drivers from the app. Uber expanded their list of criminal convictions that automatically disqualify someone from being a driver or delivering through Uber. So this is going to apply to new and current drivers. Offenses that now will disqualify drivers include crimes like armed robbery, aggravated assault, stalking,

0: Yeah.
1: Gen Z and us millennials are financially dependent on our parents. What does this say about us, or what does it actually say about the economy? Let's discuss in a few minutes.
2: We all hear the radio ads about the IRS. They tell you to be afraid, to be scared, and they try to frighten you into calling. I'm not here to do that.

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1: Well, Camilo, don't look forward to the kids when they graduate college, because I got bad news for you when it comes to most Gen Z and millennials, which is myself. Okay, so I was reading this article on the New York Post, how most Gen Z and millennials are financially dependent on their parents.
2: Nessa, I got beef with Gen Zs because my kids are Gen Zs and I don't like the way they're moving out here.
1: Okay, so let's imagine they graduate, workplace is tough to get a job. Are you letting them back in the house? Are you going to let them work with you?
2: Well, of course I'm going to let them in the house, but you know, it's the fact of trying to make their way out the house, you know?
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0: Breonna Taylor, always an inspiration. And if you need that motivation in your life, remember what she said the other day at the BET Awards when she was honored as the icon of the year. Obviously, Janet Jackson presented the award to her. That was an emotional moment. Teyana Taylor put in that work. What you see now is years of dedication.
1: I've never believed that my success had to cost someone else's theirs. If I know something, I should teach it. If I open a door, I should hold it. If I have a platform, I should make room for another voice. Because I believe greatness isn't measured by how many people stand beneath you. It's measured by how many people stand beside you because you're willing to reach back. That's the only legacy I care about.
0: That's right. Stay on the grind.
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0: That's the way it goes in the city of Compton, boy.
1: It's time for I'm Over It.
2: Okay, so this is your time to vent. Get whatever's on your chest out. Clear the air. It's a safe space. And no, I won't judge you. No one will judge you, okay? This is I'm Over It. Who's on the phone and what are you sick and tired of dealing with?
3: Hey, Nessa, I'm Olivia. What I'm absolutely over is delivery orders that arrive looking like a crime scene. Do you know what I'm talking about?
2: Yes, I do.
3: Oh, my God. So, you know, we get lazy or you're rushing, you DoorDash, Grubhub, whatever. We all do this. So, you know, last week I ordered this beautiful pasta dish. I'm like, it's okay. I can take these cows. Like, I really worked hard. I want this beautiful pasta dish, right? So it shows up. I open the bag. Pasta Picasso all over, everywhere. So,
2: no!
3: Yeah. Does that sauce all over running down the sides? Cheese stuck to the lid. And then they don't even put in one single napkin. No napkin. Just a mess.
2: That is so annoying. I don't know what it is. I just feel like nobody cares when they, you know, just throw your stuff at your door and it turns into a disaster. It's a bigger mess. It's like you don't even want to eat it anymore. I mean, I know I'm always in a bad mood in a combination of being hangry. It's a mess.
3: Yeah, I was hangry too, but it was that just made it worse. And then you're not going to leave this to top it off. They forgot my drink.
2: Come on. Did you complain? I mean, I don't like to complain, but when it comes to food,
3: I'm going to have to, I think if you message them and say they'll, I don't like to complain either, but I'm like, come on. I'm like, it's like playing roulette with dinner every time you order. You know, what am I going to get? It's like ridiculous.
2: You'll be lucky if you even get the order nowadays. I'm telling you, so many of my orders go missing. They don't get delivered and it's a mess. So then I just end up eating some noodles at home. And then, you know, the cycle begins the next day.

Drake beat out Don Toliver. Drake's album, Iceman, is now the number one best-selling rap album this year, which surpassed Don Toliver's album, Octane. Who's not surprised about Drake's number here? Not me.

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2: So, you're a philosopher?
3: Yes. Yes. Yes. Yes.

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12: A better life with Dr. Sanjay Gupta.
13: When we talk about how much exercise someone should get, current guidelines call for about 150 minutes of moderate intensity exercise or 75 minutes of vigorous intensity exercise every week. New study out of the UK makes a strong case for vigorous exercise if and when you can do it. Now, researchers determined that even little bursts of vigorous exercise can significantly reduce someone's risk of 8 different diseases: dementia, type 2 diabetes, fatty liver disease, chronic respiratory disease, chronic kidney disease, immune-mediated inflammatory diseases, major cardiovascular events, and atrial fibrillation. We're not talking about complicated training programs here. Just work with what you can into your everyday life. If you are breathless and unable to speak in complete sentences, then you've hit the mark. I'm Dr. Sanjay Gupta, helping you live a better life.

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1: Camilo, I always come to you for parenting advice. You've done an amazing job parenting your kids. Let me ask you, throughout the years, how many adults did you and your wife depend on to help you raise your kids?
2: Oh, man, I got to say, mom and mother-in-law, they all came in that fourth quarter to help out.
1: For sure. And I totally agree with the saying that it does take a village to raise a child. Absolutely. Now that I'm a new parent, I need all the help that I possibly can get. Plus, I am a full-time working mom, so it's a lot to take on. So big ups to all the parents out there. I thought this was interesting, though. There was some research done, and the average working parent gets help from at least 6 different people to help support their children under 10 years old. And that's because they gotta go to work, they have obligations, so they do need the extra help. So do you think that number, getting help from 6 different people, makes sense?
2: Yeah, it does. It does, because I forgot to shout out my sister-in-law, my cousins. You know, they all pitched in, you know what I'm saying?
1: Yes. We all go. Why not enjoy the go with Charmin? Whether it's the irresistible, cushiony softness of Charmin Ultra Soft or the superior strength and absorbency of Charmin Ultra Strong. 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
1: Listen up. Nessa on air. Now it's time for Confess with Ness.
2: Okay, so I need you to share something that you've never shared with anybody else. A secret, a confession. And no, I will not judge you, okay? This is Confess with Ness. And Samantha, you're still there. You're on the line, right?
3: Yeah, I'm here, Nessa.
2: Okay, so what happened?
3: Oh my God. I haven't told anyone this yet. It's so bad. I'm dating two guys. You know, it's like casual. We're not committed, but I've been dating two guys, and I found out that they're best friends.
2: Stop it. Stop it.
3: No, it's true. It's true. They're best friends, and they have no idea.
2: Okay, but nothing's official yet, right, with any of the guys?
3: No, but still, I mean, yeah. They both kind of, I think, they both kind of think we're exclusive. Like, it hasn't really come up, but I think they just kind of assume it. But, I mean, I just met them both, like, on different days, and they both asked me out, so I went out with this one, and then the next weekend I went out with this one, and, you know, one date led to the second date and third date, and it's been a couple weeks, and I don't think either of them realize that I'm seeing both of them.
2: Oh, my. Okay, wait, so I have a question. If it came down to it right now, who would you pick?
3: No.
2: No.
3: I can't. No, it's like... it's like a rom-com. It's wrong. I know it. It's so bad. You know, I have to say, like, it's so hard to pick because I know that they're talking to each other about me. I see it on their phones. They don't realize it, but they'll be like, oh, I'm seeing this girl. She's so pretty. She's so smart. She's so much fun. And I'm like, oh, my God, they don't even know. I'm in so deep, Nessa. I'm in so deep. It's going to blow up. I don't know when.
2: It's only a matter of time. And when it does, it's please call back and tell us what happened. Tell us your decision. When you figure it out.
3: I will, thanks.
4: This thing right here is letting all the ladies know what guys talk about. You know, the finer things in life.

0: my ears. Taco Bell giving away free tacos in celebration of the FIFA World Cup. 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Hopefully you can make it happen. You got to use their app to do this, all right? And this campaign is going to end July 13th. You know, when I see a good deal, I'm going to tell you about it.
1: Gotta get dip. Gotta get dip. Gotta get dip.

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1: All right, Gen Z getting desperate out here to save money. So much so that they're willing to move back into their parents' house to save money. And, you know, when you move back with your parents, it's not always, you know, unicorns and rainbows or anything like that. It comes with a lot, okay? Your parents could be a lot. So let me ask you, Camilo, since your kids are considered Gen Z, how are you going to treat them if they decide to move back in the house to save money?
2: With a disgruntled face, like, whoa, hold up a second. The plan was to leave, right, and grow, not come back home.
1: See, this is the problem. You're not being a supportive parent.
2: What about everything I've done since day one? What are you talking about?

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1: LeBron James hates Los Angeles. Okay, that's a bit dramatic, but I don't know if you saw the latest. LeBron James is going to continue his career. All that talk about retiring out the window. Now, word is he made it very clear that he is going to play basketball, just not with the Lakers. Listen, I love LeBron. I just don't want to see him at the Knicks. I don't want him to mess up any energy right now. We still love you, LeBron.
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1: Like all parents, you work so hard to make sure that you can raise your family in the best place possible because you want your kids to have the best resources around them, right?
2: Absolutely.
1: Let's see if we made the right decision, Camilo. All right, as parents, I saw this article on CNBC talking about the best places in the country to raise a family, and it was broken down based on these specific factors: crime rates, housing, economic diversity, you know, households with children. So those are some of the criterias and how they were able to break down the best places in the country to raise a family. Let's focus on the top five places. Do you think we're on this list?
2: Queens, New York.
1: No, unfortunately, we're not even in the top 10. But wow, let me just tell you the top five, and let's just say we're all not winning at this point, because it's Devon, Pennsylvania at number five, number four, Kildare, Illinois, number three, Clarendon Hills, Illinois, number two, Long Grove, Illinois, and number one, Chester Brook, Pennsylvania. A bunch of places that we haven't been and we don't plan on going to.
2: Listen, Nessa, they say if you make it out of New York City, you can make it anywhere. No? No?
1: Yes, let's hold on to that. Hold on to that.
2: Okay.

0: Ooh, Victoria Monet teasing us with new music. She was just performing it recently, and it was sounding good. Listen, she did talk about feeling a lot of pressure when it comes to her new body of music after she won a Grammy. We talked about it when she came to see me.
1: I did feel pressure, and I think that's why it's taken a little bit longer. I needed to take some time to really get clarity on how I should feel, ground myself, really come with some practices that help me stay sane and not take everything to heart.

0: Nessa on air.
1: Do you consider your kids using AI chatbots like ChatGPT, for example? Would you consider that cheating?
2: Yeah, they have all the answers. ChatGPT tells you everything, of course.
1: This won't surprise you then. Close to 70% of teenagers from the ages of 13 to 17 said that they've used AI chatbots on their homework. And I'm not surprised with this at all. Now, Camilo, are you knocking the kids who are using ChatGPT instead of opening up their books to find the answers?
2: No, actually, they're smart for using ChatGPT. Let's keep it a buck, Nessa. If you was 14 at home doing your homework and you had ChatGPT in your hand, what would you do?
1: Chatting away with ChatGPT and having no shame about it. But you know what, Camilo? I do think there is something about looking up an answer in a book and doing some real research. I think you retain the information a little bit more, in my opinion. But I'm not an expert. I'm just taking a guess.
2: Nessa, I got the answer. Let's just ask ChatGPT.
3: Yes. Tony.

0: suing his former assistant for $50,000. And it's because he's alleging his former assistant violated a confidentiality agreement when she shared all this private information about him during an interview with the popular media commentator Tasha Kay. She was talking about how Kevin Hart allegedly is addicted to gambling, is a habitual cheater, and now Kevin Hart wants to force the courts to have his former assistant pay up $50,000 because that was the penalty that was outlined in the NDA, which was part of the contract, and he's claiming that she breached it. I mean, I think he should focus on maybe, you know, showing the world, or really his wife, that those allegations are not true. That would be my opinion.
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2: Convict. 3, 2. 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
1: Okay, now Camilo, your kids, I call them kids, but they're young adults now in college, okay? Let me know what you think about this dating hack. This girl was on X, formerly known as Twitter, talking about her dating app experience. So before she went out with the person that she matched with, she asked him to send her a presentation in why she should date him. You know, detailing his hobbies. What does he like? What doesn't he like? And a list of references to make sure that they're a good match. Do you think this is a dating hack that you would want your children to use?
2: This is genius. I love it. Because you know why? Most guys will not go through that entire obstacle. You know what I'm saying?
1: Would you have done it for your wife?
2: Ooh, yes.

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I'm the man from the big VA. Hey, won't you come play around my way? Uh-huh. And listen to what I gotta say. Uh-huh. Simple plan. 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
2: 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But we are against those thugs.

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1: Hello? I wish I was a little bit taller. I wish I was a baller. I wish I had a girl who looked good, I would call her. Wish I had a rabbit in a hat with a bat, 6'4" and 4.

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1: Yeah. This album is dedicated to all the teachers that told me I never amount to nothing. To all the people that lived above the buildings that I was hustling from that called the police on me when I was just trying to make some money to feed my daughter.
2: Yeah, yeah.
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2: What happened to baby? 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

Good morning, Vibe Nation. Happy Thursday, just the day before Friday, right? Yeah, Brad. Come on, shut your yapper and just get us to Friday. Well, hey, I'm trying, and I want to get you there one qualification keyword at a time. Oh, yeah, that's right. We're still qualifying you for the National Text to Win Flyaway Contest. Yes, Mary J. Blige, the My Life, My Story. She's down in Vegas on her Las Vegas residency, and we're going to qualify you right now. 95819 is your short code. 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
3: and a new study out of Sweden is helping us understand this even better. So researchers followed more than 20,000 people over nearly two decades and determined that passive screen time, like sitting on the couch and watching television, raised someone's risk of dementia. But if they did something active, like reading, puzzles, or interacting with other people, this same group of people saw their risk of dementia drop. Just like you gotta put the work in to keep your body in shape as you age, you basically have to do the same thing with your brain. A couple things I have found to help: working to learn something new every day, whatever it might be, challenging yourself in some way every day, and really importantly, staying socially active. Some days that means meeting friends in person. Other days, maybe an email, a text, or a phone call. Just stay engaged. I'm Dr. Sanjay Gupta, helping you live a better life.

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1: The roads remain crash and major slowdown free at this time from the Right Now Traffic Center on the Saxman.
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9: I don't know about you, but my social media feeds are flooded with lotions and potions and gadgets, all promising to unlock different components of longevity. But if you log off, take a step back from all the hype, you'll find that the actual keys to a longer, healthier life are hiding in plain sight. There are four of them. Number one, nutrition. The Mediterranean diet really is the gold standard. Number two, exercise. You should be getting 150 minutes of moderate intensity exercise or 75 minutes of vigorous intensity exercise every week, plus strength training and stretching. Number three, sleep. Sleep is when your body and your brain repair themselves. You should be getting 7 to 9 hours a night. And finally, number four, often gets forgotten, socialization. It's not a bonus. It's a necessity for a healthy life, finding a sense of community, purpose, and belonging. I'm Dr. Sanjay Gupta, helping you live a better life.
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11: The roads remain crash and major slowdown free. From the Right Now Traffic Center, I'm the Sax Man.

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1: The latest on your commute with traffic right now on Old School 95.5 The Vibe.
2: The roads remain crash and major slowdown free from the Right Now Traffic Center. I'm the Sax Man.

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1: Orange cones, traffic congestion, red lights. Here's the latest on the roads in the 775. Right now, traffic on Old School 95.5, The Vibe.
2: The roads continue to be crash-free with no major slowdowns reported. From the Right Now Traffic Center, I'm the Sax Man.
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Stan Flyaway Station. Oh, yeah. Mary J. Blige is down in Las Vegas right now in her My Life, My Story Las Vegas residency, and we're going to qualify you right now to go see her for free. 95819 is your short code. 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Work. Probably where you are right now, right? W-O-R-K. 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

little mama. You know, you thick as hell, know what I'm saying? Matter of fact, after the club, you know what I'm talking about? Me and my gonna be together, know what I'm saying? I ain't even worried about them really, though. I'm just looking at you.

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1: We're not against rap. We're not against rappers. But we are against those thugs.

95.5 the vibe, 95.5 the vibe.com. What's up, Vibe Nation? Happy Thursday. A lot of the times it's just the day before Friday, but some of us might have today off. Some of us might be leaving work early today. Well, I'll tell you what, make us a part of it by tagging us in photos and videos on Instagram, 955_the_vibe, especially if you're going out to do something fun this 4th of July weekend. 250 years. We are celebrating 250 years of our wonderful country. Yes, it has a lot of flaws, but there's a lot of great things to celebrate. So let's make sure we do our very best in doing so, okay? Be safe, have a plan, and again, make us a part of it. Bring us along on social. 829-0955. That is the number to the Vibe Studio. Go ahead, reach out, give me a call. 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And make sure you stay tuned for each and every National Text Win keyword. Oh, yes, we are sending you down to Las Vegas to go see the Queen, Mary J. Blige, on her current Las Vegas residency, the My Life, My Story Las Vegas residency. From what I hear, from what I gather, it is a lot of fun, and she is turning it up, giving you a great show. And it's Mary J. Blige. Who doesn't want to see her down in Vegas? All expenses paid. Oh, by the way, Boss Man, D-Lo tickets, and so much more, all on Reno's hottest station for all things hip-hop and R&B. 95.5 The Vibe.

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We appreciate that, girl. Thanks for making The Vibe a part of it.

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1: We're JJ Fat and we're here to rock. Rhymes like ours could never be stopped. 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The F is for fresh, A-N-D, deaf. 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

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Don't forget, you have an opportunity to qualify to go see Mary J. Blige down in Las Vegas, the My Life, My Story Las Vegas residency. 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

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Brad Vincent hanging out with you until 3 o'clock. If you want to reach out, go ahead. Hit me up on Instagram, by the way, 955_The Vibe. 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

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Mary J. Blige is down in Las Vegas on her current Las Vegas residency, the My Life, My Story. And I want to get you down there on a free, all-expenses-paid trip. So we got to get you qualified. So let's do it. 95819 is your short code. Here's your third keyword today. All. A-L-L. 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To the beach.

0: 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MSG is picking up on its security for who? Oh, yeah, Taylor Swift and Travis Kelce. We're going to talk about it coming up.
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I'm Brad Vincent, your voice in the middays. Go ahead, reach out, give me a call. I'd love to talk to you. Travis Kelce, Taylor Swift, getting married, and it all starts tomorrow. MSG wedding prep is underway. Yeah, Madison Square Garden, that iconic venue. The New York Rangers hockey team. The New York Knicks, who just won the championship after like 53 years. So much has gone on in that building, yet Travis Kelce and Taylor Swift are going to occupy it for 1,000-plus wedding guests, hundreds and hundreds, probably thousands of pounds of food, to be honest with you, and in heightened security, like more so than any sporting event. They have the National Guard out there. I know we're all thinking the same thing. This Taylor Swift and Travis Kelce marriage, it has got to go the distance. It just has to.

Brad Vincent hanging out with you. Happy Thursday. You know, a lot of the times it's just the day before Friday, but we're coming up on 250 years of America on 4th of July weekend, which means you might have some extra weekend celebrations planned, huh? Whatever you have, just be safe and bring us along with you on Instagram, 955 underscore the vibe.

Cool 95.5 The Vibe. So starting in the fall semester of 2026, Concordia University introducing an all-new course on Drake. That's right. It's called Drake Media Myth and Manhood. I don't know. What do you think? Would you go back to college to take it? It could be an easy A, right? Or maybe not.

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1: Way on Reno's Old School 95.5 The Vibe. So if you're up for a road trip down to Sacramento on a Wednesday night, Channel 24, we're going to send you to go see Boss Man D-Lo in Young Miami right here, right now, 829-0955. If you are calling number 5, go ahead, reach out, give me a call. Congratulations, by the way, too, because you just won a pair of Boss Man D-Lo tickets. Hey, Reno.

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1: 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How we doing, Five Nation? Happy Thursday. Hey, we are celebrating a very big milestone for our country this year. This weekend, as a matter of fact, 250 years. So there's a lot of things going out there, right? There's a lot of deals, shopping, a lot of polls asking people questions, maybe how they feel about the direction, maybe how they feel about patriotism and all these other things. What if I were to ask you, how do you feel about a face representing the United States? Like, if I gave you a list of names to choose from, what would you pick? If I gave you a list of names like Tom Hanks, Barack Obama, President Trump, Dolly Parton, Stephen Colbert, The Rock, Denzel Washington, Keanu Reeves, who would you choose? That's a pretty big list, right? A lot of high-profile names on there. Maybe you have your own thoughts and opinions. Definitely hit me up on Instagram, 955_thevibe. 250 years of America this weekend. Oh, by the way, it is important to note, Tom Hanks is voted the most recognizable American to represent the United States. So let that sit with you for a while. Do you think Tom Hanks is a good representative? Well, a lot of people think so, outside of that whole controversy he had a couple years ago. You remember that, right? Where he was linked to the Epstein files and all that. All speculatory, of course. Nobody really knew anything. They were just starting a bunch of drama on social media, but it still kind of makes you think, right? Like, who are these people really? In their Reno, are you ready? The Now or Never Music Festival hits the Jay Resorts Festival grounds July 11th, and it's going off big. One night, one stage, all the hits. 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
2: A better life with Dr. Sanjay Gupta.
3: You know, it's funny, when I think back to what the typical American dinner looked like when you and I were kids, there's usually some kind of meat featured at the center of the plate. Vegetables are there, but often thought of as a side dish. More and more, though, we are coming to realize that a plant-based diet, with little or no meat even, is going to be a healthier way to eat for just about everyone. New study out of the University of Hawaii Cancer Center found that eating a high-quality plant-rich diet that includes whole grains, vegetables, and fruits may prevent cognitive impairment even when people start that diet in their late 50s and 60s. Yeah, it's important to make sure you're getting enough protein, fats, complex carbohydrates. Just because you cut out or even cut back on meat, though, is not a license to eat whatever you want. Focus on eating whole, real foods. I'm Dr. Sanjay Gupta, helping you live a better life.
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ladies and gentlemen, my time is up for the day. I'm Brad Vincent, and I want to thank you so much for bringing me along today. Thank you for letting me be a part of your Thursday workday. The midday getaway is a wrap. I'll talk to you tomorrow morning at 10 a.m. You know the deal. Be safe. Be kind to each other. Have a beautiful Thursday night. If this is your Friday, enjoy your weekend. You have earned it. Make sure you bring us along with you this weekend. It's 4th of July. I'll talk to you tomorrow. I'm out of here. Peace.

95.5 The Vibe. I'm Kristen Torres, hanging out with you on your Thursday afternoon. Do you have a nice long holiday weekend this weekend, celebrating Independence Day in just a couple of days? And you know, we just have a couple days left in our Mary J. Blige Las Vegas flyaway. A couple more days to text in those national keywords to win that trip. And I'll have your final keyword for today coming up in just 10 minutes. First, here's Bruno Mars on 95.5 The Vibe.

95.5 The Vibe, the queen of hip-hop soul, is returning to her throne in Las Vegas. Mary J. Blige, My Life, My Story. The Las Vegas residency is extending into August and October at MGM, and you could be on your way to not only go to the show, but to meet her. We're talking flights, a two-night stay at Park MGM, dinner for two, two tickets to the show, and you get to meet the queen herself. How? You text in these national keywords. There's only this is the last week of it, so you have four keywords tomorrow. Your last one today, that's five more chances to win. Here's your keyword. It's without. Text the word without to 95819. WITHOUT. All one word, without, to 95819. 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

afternoon. We are continuing to see a few of the same slowdowns out on area roads for your Thursday travel. Heavy traffic right now, 395 northbound between the Spaghetti Bowl and Panther Valley up on North McCarran. Some spotty slow and go both directions between El Rancho and Pyramid Way. Westbound 80 between USA and Patrick. We do get a little bit of a clearing. That traffic does pick up again just outside of Lockwood. Going to run you to the Nugget Resort area. We've got some heavy traffic northbound South McCarran between Greg Street and Nugget Avenue. And last but not least, we do have some slowdown right now, 580 south between Plum and Moana. From the Right Now Traffic Center, I'm Kristen Snow.

0: 95.5 The Vibe. Let's talk some USA soccer. What a game last night. They beat Bosnia and Herzegovina. I think I said that right. 2-0 with a man down because of that controversial call. U.S. lost their top scorer, and they still beat them. They still scored a second goal and beat them, which I feel like it's karma's way of saying that call was not a good call. And all the commentators on that I was watching on television yesterday agreed with me. And I've never played soccer, so, you know, this is my expert opinion. My husband, who did play soccer, disagreed. He said, I don't know. I think it looked a little bit intentional. But I will say that sometimes I feel like my husband just disagrees to disagree with me. So there you go. You know, do with that what you will. But the bad news is he will also have to miss the next game in the round of 16 against Belgium. You don't have to miss it, though. It is on Monday, July 6th at 5 p.m. to continue cheering on the USA in the World Cup with 95.5 The Vibe.
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12: A better life with Dr. Sanjay Gupta.
13: When you need your body to perform, but some of your muscles are having trouble, other muscles can sometimes help compensate. This is a great thing short term, but long term it can lead to serious and even chronic aches and pains. So if you've got nagging stiffness or irritation somewhere, Don't push through it. Try to figure out why it's happening and how you can correct it. Strength and conditioning specialist Dana Santa says, performing exercises at a deliberate tempo makes it easier to notice when the wrong muscles are taking over, and also gives the intended muscles a chance to engage before that compensation kicks in. Dana suggests that starting with primary movement patterns such as squatting, hinging, pushing, pulling, rotating, and core can help make compensation easiest to identify and to address. I'm Dr. Sanjay Gupta, helping you live a better life.
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14: Well, good afternoon. We are continuing to see a few of the same slowdowns out on area roads for your Thursday travel. Heavy traffic right now, 395 northbound between the Spaghetti Bowl and Panther Valley up on North McCarran. Some spotty slow and go both directions between El Rancho and Pyramid Way. Westbound 80 between USA and Patrick. We do get a little bit of a clearing. That traffic does pick up again just outside of Lockwood. Going to run you to the Nugget Resort area. We've got some heavy traffic northbound South McCarran between Greg Street and Nugget Avenue. And last but not least, we do have some slowdown right now, 580 south between Plum and Moana. From the Right Now Traffic Center, I'm Kristen Snow.
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Of course, there's always Star Spangled Sparks. 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
9: Good afternoon. Continuing to see a few slowdowns. If you're traveling out to the North Valley specifically, we've got some heavy traffic between the Spaghetti Bowl and Golden Valley right now. Up on North McCarran, both directions between Clear Acre and Pyramid Way, that's up on North McCarran. I-80 East also now seeing a little bit of slowdown from the Spaghetti Bowl on into Sparks near the Nugget Resort. Still heavy traffic northbound South McCarran between Greg Street and Nugget Avenue. Of course, in areas, USA Parkway to the Nugget Resort, that's westbound 80. And still some spotty slow and go of 580 North right now between South Virginia Street and Moana Lane. All other Northern Nevada roads looking A-OK. Drive carefully. From the Right Now Traffic Center, I'm Kristen Snow.

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0: 95.5 The Vibe. So we're talking about 4th of July celebrations. No, I still haven't decided what my family and I are going to do for 4th of July. I don't know. One thing I know we're probably not going to be doing is going up to the lake. It's so crowded. I mean, it's a wonderful place to celebrate the 4th of July. It's just a little too crowded. But I will say the first year or two I lived in Reno, after I moved up here in my 20s, we did go to 4th of July at the lake. And here's something that's nothing new. If you've been, you know, there are alcohol bans at certain beaches at the lake for 4th of July. I remember going to Zephyr Cove. And a lot of people having to either like walk their alcohol back to their car or they were chugging it. But one thing I didn't know is that it's not just 4th of July. Let's see, Chambers Landing, alcohol ban for the entire week. Nevada Beach, just the 4th of July. Meeks Bay, 4th of July. And Zephyr Cove, it's the 3rd, 4th, and 5th, the entire weekend. So just a heads up, if you're heading to the lake for 4th of July weekend, you gotta buy your alcohol there, okay? All right, stick around because we got more classic hip-hop and R&B hits coming up for you with 95.5 The
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13: Not all screen time is created equal, and a new study out of Sweden is helping us understand this even better. So researchers followed more than 20,000 people over nearly two decades and determined that passive screen time, like sitting on the couch and watching television, raised someone's risk of dementia. But if they did something active, like reading, puzzles, or interacting with other people, this same group of people saw their risk of dementia drop. Just like you gotta put the work in to keep your body in shape as you age, you basically have to do the same thing with your brain. A couple things I have found to help: working to learn something new every day, whatever it might be, challenging yourself in some way every day, and really importantly, staying socially active. Some days that means meeting friends in person. Other days, maybe an email, a text, or a phone call. Just stay engaged. I'm Dr. Sanjay Gupta, helping you live a better life.
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